and the rain comes down like tears, like tears. 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
2: 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Yeah, you're starting to trickle back in. But I don't wanna fall down the rabbit hole.

Encontranos en Facebook como FM Universidad. 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Yeah, right, picture that with a Kodak. Or better yet, go to Times Square, take a picture of me with a Kodak. 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

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That's so ratchet. 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
1: 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Ah, dirty.
2: 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You ain't dirty. You ain't

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1: 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A recording for Blue Note Records.